0: Win on Saturday, checks will be ready Monday after 2 p.m. Number 17. Players must be 18 years or older to purchase bingo cards to play and to win Radio Bingo. Number 18. Employees of the Aboriginal Multimedia Society are not allowed to play. Number 19. There will be a 15-minute break after Series 4. Number 20. Bingo game start time is 6 p.m. and end time is 8:45 p.m. Number 21. 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Number 22. No refunds on unplayed, unused bingo cards. Number 23. If there's a discrepancy between the visual board and number called, the valid number is the one broadcasted by the caller. Call 1-888-946-2441 with your bingo. 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
2: 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Welcome to Radio Bingo. My name's Kevin. I will be your caller tonight, Monday, May the 11th, 2026. Tonight, our Bonanza on Series 7, we're playing for a $10,000 payout. And our toll-free line is 1-888-WINBIG1. That's 1-888-946-2441. The winning card from last Saturday's $10,000 bingo game was purchased from Five Star Pawn in St. Paul. And players, we have another new seller in High River, Alberta. 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And we would like to welcome them to the Radio Bingo family. 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
0: If you have any questions to a previous bingo, like how much did I win? Did you receive my winning card? 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The first verified bingo will determine the winning numbers for that game. First caller to get through our phone line determines the winning number for each game.
2: And now, players, you can set up your first series. We're playing on the blue color cards. And series numbers at the top of those cards should read either 036-0808 or 097-3886. If you don't have one of those series, please do not play the cards. We're going to start off with your three horizontal lines playing for a $200 payout, and then we'll continue on with the full card worth $300. And the three horizontal lines are comprised of three lines across the top, middle, and bottom of your card. First number towards the three horizontal lines is B5. Under the B5. G50, G50. N33, N33. I-29, I-29. We're going to recap the first five numbers out. First out was B5, then O-72, G-50, N-33, and I-29. Next number up is I-30, I-30. N35. N35. N45. N45. G57, G57. B10, B10. B12, B12. G56, G56. G55, G55. N41, N41. O75, O75. O74, O74. N34, N34. We are looking for the three horizontal lines. That's three lines across the top, middle, and bottom of your card on Series 1, the blue color card. Next number up is 067. 067. I-25. I-25. B9, under the B9. B7, under the B7. B2, under the B2. N43, N43. O73, O73. I-17, I-17. G48, G48. I-21, I-21. O-63, O-63. I-18, I-18. B6. Under the B6. N31. B11. B11. O69. N42. Again, looking for the three horizontal lines. That's three lines across the top, middle, and bottom of your card. Your next number is G49. I20. N38. N37. And players, we have somebody on the line with the three horizontal lines. Take a moment to verify their card.
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2: 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Your next number up is 070. 070. B1, under the B1. O61. N32. G46. 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
1: And players, we did have a winner on the three horizontal lines. They've been going on 061. Two additional numbers were called, N32 and G46. Those numbers not eligible for the three horizontal lines. We'll carry on now with your full card playing for a $300 payout. Your next number up is G58, G58. 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Your next number, G60, G60.

0: I-16. 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I-26. I-26. O-62. O-62. O-71. O-71. G-59, G-59. I-19, I-19. O-65, O-65. G-47, G-47. And players, we have somebody on the line with the full card. We'll take a moment to verify their card.
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0: And players, we did have a winner on the full card. They've been going on I-19. Two additional numbers were called, O-65 and G-47. Those numbers not eligible for the full card. Here are your winning numbers for each of the games on Series 1, the blue color card. Three horizontal lines were won on O-61, and the full card was won on I-19. We do have verified

0: Bingos for this series. Please call during the 15-minute break or at the end of the evening to have your bingos verified. Now, players will continue on with Series 2, the orange-colored card, starting off with the letter X and playing for a $100 payout. Your first number up is 068. 068. B2, under the B2. I-28. O-73. I-20. G-52. O-67. O-61. B-1, under the B-1. B-5, under the B-5. O-66. O-69. G-55. I-17. G-51. Looking for the letter X on Series 2, the orange colored card. Next number up is N-40. N-40. B-9, under the B-9. N-31. B-8, under the B-8. N-45. I-21. N-36. and 33 and 33. And 43 and 43. And 35 and 35. I-16, I-16. I-27, I-27. B-14, B-14. O-63, O-63. G-57, G-57. N-37, N-37. Players, we have somebody on the line with the letter X. We'll take a moment to verify their card.
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0: And players, we had a winner on the letter X. They've been going on I-27. Four additional numbers were called, B-14, O-63, G-57, and N-37. Those numbers not eligible for the letter X. We'll carry on now with your picture frame. That is all the numbers on the outside border of your card on Series 2, the orange-colored card. Playing for a $150 payout, your next number up is B-12, B-12. B-11, B-11. B-7, under the B-7. N-41, N-41. I-25, I-25. O-72, O-72. G59, G59. G58, G58. B13, B13. O70, O70. B4, under the B4. I18, I18. Looking for the picture frame? That's all the numbers on the outside border of your card. Oh, and I just got the wave. We have somebody on the line with the picture frame. 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
0: And players, we did have a winner on the pitcher frame. They beagled on B4. One additional number was called, and that was I-18. I-18 is not eligible for the pitcher frame. 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Your next number up is I-26. I-26. G-46. G-46. I-22. I-22. I-30. I-30. G-48, G-48. O-74, O-74. N-34, N-34. G-60, G-60. I-23, I-23. I-29, I-29. O-65, O-65. 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
0: 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We're still looking for the full card. 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

0: 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And players, we have somebody on the line again for the full card. 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
0: And players, we did have a winner on the full card. They bingoed on G56. Two additional numbers were called, O75 and B10. Those numbers are not eligible for the full card. Here are your winning numbers for each of the games on Series 2, played on the orange colored card. The letter X was one on I-27, the winning number for the picture frame was B4, and the full card was one on G56. We do have verified bingos for this series. Please call during the 15-minute break or at the end of the evening to have your bingos verified. Now, players, will continue on with Series 3, the dark green color card, starting off the letter X for a $100 payout, and your first number up is G59. G59. B9, under the B9. G56, G56. G55, G55. B1, under the B1. O75. N44. I-27. O65. N43. N40, N40. I-21. O-72. I-24. B-15, B-15. Looking for the letter X on Series 3, the dark green colored card. Next number up is N-32. B-4, under the B-4. O-66. O-73. O-67. G-57. B-14. B-14. G-60, G-60. N-31. O-69. N-42. G-46. Looking for the letter X. G-52. B-6, under the B-6. Players, we have somebody on the line with the letter X. We'll take a moment to verify their card.
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0: And players, we did have a winner on the letter X. They bingoed on G46. Two additional numbers were called, G52 and B6. Those numbers not eligible for the letter X. Carrying on now with your picture frame, that's all the numbers on the outside border of your card. On Series 3, the dark green colored card. Playing for a $150 payout, and your next number up is B2. Under the B2. O70. G48. N39. N34. I-19. G-47. G-47. N-33. N-33. I-20. O-71. B-3, under the B-3. N35. I-26. I-26. N38. We are looking for the picture frame. That's all the numbers on the outside border of your card. Your next number is B10. B10. I-25. I-25. O-68. I-28. I-28. G49. And players, we have somebody on the line with the picture frame. Take a moment to verify their card.
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0: 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They bingoed on I-28, and one additional number was called G-49. 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N36. B11. B11. I-23. I-23. B8, under the B8. I-30, I-30. 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G-53, G-53. G-54, G-54. 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
0: And players, we did have a winner on the full card. They bagged on G58. Two additional numbers were called. G53 and G54. Those numbers not eligible for the full card. Here are your winning numbers for each of the games on Series 3, the dark green colored card. Letter X was won on G46, the winning number for the picture frame, I-28, and the full card was won on G58. We do have verified bingos for this series. Please call during the 15-minute break or at the end of the evening to have your bingos verified. Now, players, we're going to get started with Series 4, the gold-colored card. We're going to start off with the Sputnik playing for a $200 payout, and then we'll carry on with the full card worth $300. And the pattern for the Sputnik is comprised of all the numbers around your center free space, as well as the four corners. First number towards the Sputnik is B5. Under the B5. B12, B12. N43, N43. N31, N31. I-26, I-26. B-15, B-15. G-55, G-55. I-21, I-21. G-57, G-57. I-23, I-23. G-52, G-52. I-24, I-24. I-27, I-27. N-39, N-39. B1. Under the B1. I-30. I-29. We are looking for the Sputnik. That is all the numbers around your center free space, as well as the four corners on Series 4, the gold-colored card. Your next number is N36. N36. N38. N38. B10 under B10. N42. G48. B8, under the B8. N33. G46. B2, under the B2. O73. I-22. O74. I-16. O65. O63. B11. B11. I-18. I-18. We are looking for the Sputnik. B6, under the B6. B3, under the B3. O61. B4, under the B4. G59, G59. And players, we have somebody on the line with the Sputnik. We'll take a moment to verify their card.
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15: 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It's a fantastic way to experience Indigenous traditions, music, dance, and stories. Tickets are limited. 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
0: And we did have a winner on the Sputnik. They bingoed on 061. Two additional numbers were called, B4 and G59. Those numbers not eligible for the Sputnik. Carrying on now with your full card, playing for a $300 payout. And your next number up is G50, G50. N44. I-20, I-20. G-58, G-58. G-47, G-47. B-7, under the B-7. I-28, I-28. O-69, O-69. I-19, I-19. G-53, G-53. B-9, under the B-9. I-17, I-17. N-35, N-35. O-72. O-75. O-62. G-51. N-32. And players, we have somebody on the line with the full card. We'll take a moment to verify their card.
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0: And players, we did have a winner on the full card. They bingoed on the last number called, and that was N32. Here are the winning numbers for the two games of Series 4, the gold color card. Sputnik game was won on 061, and the full card was won on N32. If you had a bingo in the first half and have not already called in, please do so now. If you get a recording, stay on the line. Your call will be answered in the order it was received.
18: If you won bingo on any of the games in Series 1 to Series 4 and have been verified, please write your name and address on the back of the card, the envelope, and mail the whole three upstrip. Do not cut cards. If mailing your card, please mail it to Radio Bingo, 13245 146th Street Northwest at

0: And players, we are back tonight. Our Bonanza on Series 7. We're playing for a $10,000 payout. And our toll-free line is 1-888-WIN-BIG-1. That's 1-888-946-2441. The winning card from last Saturday's $10,000 bingo game was purchased from Five Star Pawn in St. Paul. And players, we have a new seller in High River, Alberta. 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And the visual aid board is in operation, and you can locate this tool at radiobingo.ca. Click on the visual board on the top of the screen. Now, players, are going to continue on with Series 5, playing on the pink-colored cards, and the series numbers at the top of those cards should read either 036-0808 or 097-3886. If you don't have one of those series, please do not play the cards. We're going to start off with the letter X playing for a $100 payout, and your first number up is G53. G53. I-18, I-18. I-26, I-26. B-3, under the B-3. O-63. We'll recap the first five numbers out. First out was G53, then I-18, I-26, B3, and O-63. Next number up is I-23, I-23. B2, under the B2. N36, N36. B7, under the B7. N39, N39. N33, N33. I-22, I-22. I-20, I-20. O-61, O-61. B-11, B-11. We are looking for the letter X on Series 5, the pink colored card. Your next number is N42, N42. O74, O74. N41. N41. B1, under the B1. G49, G49. B8, under the B8. O72, O72. N34, N34. O65, O65. O69, O69. I25, I25. N44, N44. Looking for the letter X. I29, I29. N43, N43. N31, N31. N32, N32. G50, G50. B14, B14. G58, G58. And players, we have somebody on the line with the letter X. We'll take a moment to verify their card.
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0: And we did have a winner on the letter X. They bingoed on G50. Two additional numbers were called, B14 and G58. Those numbers not eligible for the letter X. Carrying on now with your picture frame, that's all the numbers on the outside border of your card. On Series 5, the pink colored card, playing for a $150 payout. Your next number up is G52, G52. G47, G47. N38, N38. G46, G46. B5, under the B5. G55, G55. O75, O75. B13, B13. I21, I21. O71, O71. I30, I30. And players, we have somebody on the line with the picture frame. Take a moment to verify their card.
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0: And players, we had a winner on the pitcher frame. They bigoed on B13. Three additional numbers were called, I-21, O-71, and I-30. Those numbers not eligible for the pitcher frame. We'll carry on now with the full card playing for a $250 payout. Your next number up is B12, B12. O-63, O-73. O-64, O-64. O-62, O-62. B6, under the B6. O-70, O-70. I-17, I-17. B10, B10. I-24, I-24. G-54, G-54. I-28, I-28. I-16, I-16. N-45, N-45. G-59, G-59. And players, we have somebody on the line with the full card. Take a moment to verify their card.
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0: And players, we did have a winner on the full card. They bingoed on I-24. Five additional numbers were called: G-54, I-28, I-16, N-45, and G-59. Those numbers not eligible for the full card. Here are the winning numbers for each of the games on Series 5, the pink-colored card. Letter X was won on G-50. The winning number for the pitcher frame was on B-13. And the full card was won on I-24. We do have verified bingos for this series. Please call in at the end of the evening to have your bingos verified. Now, players, we'll carry on with Series 6, the gray-colored card, starting off with the letter X and playing for a $100 payout. Your first number up is 070. 070. Oh, 067, oh, 067. G-53, G-53. Oh, 74, oh, 74. G-48, G-48. O-62, O-62. G-49, G-49. I-28, I-28. N-38, N-38. G-52, G-52. I-30, I-30. B-4, under the B-4. N-42, N-42. 066-066-066. N43, N43. Looking for the letter X on Series 6, the gray colored card. Next number up is I-29, I-29. N-34, N-34. N-32, N-32. N-45, N-45. G-51, G-51. B-11, B-11. B-14, B-14. N-36, N-36. I-23, I-23. And players, we have somebody on the line with the letter X. We'll take a moment to verify their card.
14: 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We're right. We'll play another time. Sounds more like us.
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0: And players, we had a winner on the letter X. They bingoed on B14. Two additional numbers were called, N36 and I23. Those numbers not eligible for the letter X. Carrying on with the picture frame, that's all the numbers on the outside border of your card on Series 6, the gray colored card. Playing for a $150 payout. Your next number up is N33, N33. G-60, G-60. G56, G56. B2, under the B2. B8, under the B8. B3, under the B3. O68, O68. O71, O71. I16, I16. N41, N41. B6, under the B6. G46, G46. I26, I26. O61, O61. B13, B13. I21, I21. G55, G55. O75, O75. B10, B10. Looking for the picture frame. G50, G50. B9, under the B9. B1, under the B1. G47, G47. N40, N40. O73, O73. And players, we have somebody on the line with the picture frame. Take a moment to verify their card.
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0: And players, we did have a winner on the picture frame. They bingoed on the last number called, and that was 073. 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I-17. 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
0: And players, we did have a winner on the full card. They bingoed on the last number called, and that was B-15. Here are your winning numbers for each of the games on Series 6, the gray color card. Letter X was one on B14. Winning number for the picture frame, 073, and the full card was one on B15. We do have verified bingos for this series. Please call at the end of the evening to have your bingos verified. Now, players, you can set up your Bonanza cards. You should be playing on Series 7, the olive green colored cards. And series numbers at the top of those cards should read either 036-0808 or 097-3886. The visual aid board is in operation. You can locate this tool at radiobingo.ca. Click on the visual board on the top of the screen. And players, for your information, bingo staff are here until there are no more phone calls coming in. Now, players, we're going to start off with your W pattern, playing for a $250 payout, and then we'll carry on with the full card bonanza worth $10,000. Then we'll finish off the evening with the $1,000 full card consolation game. And players, we ask for your cooperation that once we have a verified winner on the full card game, we ask you to please drop off the bingo hotline. Till the hotline's cleared, we cannot continue on with the $1,000 full card consolation game. Thank you for cooperation. Now, the W pattern is comprised of all the B's, all the O's, the center free space, as well as second from the bottom, I and G. Your first number towards the W pattern is B15, B15. G58, G58. N41, N41. G51, G51. O66, O66. We'll recap the first five numbers out. First out was B15, then G58, N41, G51, and O66. Your next number up is O68, O68. I18, I18. I24, I24. B7, under the B7. O72, O72. B3, under the B3. G53, G53. N43, N43. I19, I19. N40, N40. G59, G59. B6, under the B6. Looking for the W pattern? That is all your B's, all your O's, the center free space, as well as second from the bottom, I and G. Your next number up is G57. G57. B12, B12. And 32, N32. B2, under the B2. N36. I-21, I-21. I-16, I-16. I-25, I-25.

0: 061-061. I-30, I-30. O-70, O-70. B-1, under the B-1. B-4, under the B-4. We are looking for the W pattern. N-33, N-33. N-37, N-37. I-22, I-22. N-31, N-31. G-46, G-46. G-56, G-56. B-13, B-13. G-48, G-48. N-44, N-44. G-54, G-54. O-64, O-64. O-62, O-62. And players, we have somebody on the line with the W pattern. We'll take a moment to verify their card.
1: On March 14th, the government of Alberta put its Water Amendment Act into force and days later merged the Peace, Slave, and Athabasca River basins into one massive management area. The risks are huge, from invasive species, changed water chemistry, to the downstream effects to dozens of First Nations in the Alberta region and Northwest Territories. The Chief Steering Committee calls for solidarity with all Albertans to stand with us for the good of the earth and all of her children. 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
1: Yeah, players, we did have a winner on the W pattern. They bingoed on 064. One additional number was called. 062, 062, not eligible for the W pattern. 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And your next number up is N38, N38. I-20, I-20. O-71, O-71. 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O-65, O-65. B-11, B-11. N-45, N-45. B-5, under the B-5. I-29, I-29. And players, we have somebody on the line for the full card bonanza. 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
1: 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O74. G55. And players, we have somebody on the line with the full card consolation. We'll take a moment to verify their card.
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1: And players, we did have a winner on the full card consolation. They bring it on G49. Two additional numbers were called. 074 and G55. Those numbers not eligible for the full card consolation. Here are the winning numbers for each of the games of Series 7, the olive green colored card. The winning number for the W pattern was 064. The winning number for the full card bonanza was N45. And the winning number for the full card consolation was G49. We do have verified bingos for this series. Now is the time to call in your bingos.
11: 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If you get a recording, stay on the line, as your call will be answered in the order it was received. Prize money will only be awarded to bingo players that have phoned in their bingo cards and bingo has been verified. You must call the evening of the bingo game in order for your bingo to be valid. For verification purposes, when phoning in your winning card, please provide the phone number where you can be reached between 6 and 9 p.m. If there should be a problem with your free space, serial number, or winning number, we must talk with you the night of the event. If we cannot reach you or unable to discuss your bingo card, it will be null and void. Once the phone line stops ringing, we will announce a 5-minute grace period. This will be your last chance to verify your bingo card. If there are no further phone calls, bingo staff will prepare to leave the office and bingo hotline will be closed. If your bingo was verified, please write your name and address on the back of the card, the envelope, and mail the whole 3 upstrip. Do not cut cards. Checks cannot be released without the winning bingo card number. 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

0: And our next bingo game will be on Thursday, May the 14th, 2026. The full card bonanza payout on Series 7 is a guaranteed $10,000. 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
1: 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Players, if you had a bingo on any game of any series and have not already called in your bingo, please do so now. 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If you get a recording, stay on the line, as your call will be answered in the order it was received. Prize money will only be awarded to bingo players that have phoned in their bingo cards and bingo has been verified. You must call the evening of the bingo game in order for your bingo to be valid. For verification purposes, when phoning in your winning card, please provide the phone number where you can be reached between 6 and 9 p.m. If there should be a problem with your free space, serial number, or winning number, we must talk with you the night of the event. If we cannot reach you or unable to discuss your bingo card, it will be null and void. Once the phone line stops ringing, we will announce a 5-minute grace period. This will be your last chance to verify your bingo card. If there are no further phone calls, bingo staff will prepare to leave the office and bingo hotline will be closed. If your bingo was verified, please write your name and address on the back of the card, the envelope, and mail the whole 3-up strip. Do not cut cards. Checks cannot be released without the winning bingo card number. 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

players, this is your 5-minute warning. 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

Sure, it's called King of the Bar. At my age, 55, I'm King of the Swiss Chalet. There at 4:30. 6:15, it's Sean in the Morning with Blackhawk. 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

0: 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Hey, you, welcome to your Tuesday, 6:21, and it's Sean in the morning, and oh my gosh, I hope you're seeing what I'm seeing outside my window. I don't see a cloud, I see sunshine. Oh, there's a seagull. Oh, okay. May have just left a little something on my truck, but that's okay. That's okay. Nothing I can do about it. It's a beautiful morning. Hopefully you're seeing the same. Hello, Alberta. Phone lines are open at 866-909-7771. Shall we find out what we're celebrating today? Good morning.
1: Good morning.
0: Howdy.
1: Howdy, buddy.
0: Welcome to your Tuesday.
1: Thank you.
0: Everything's good?
1: Oh, can it get any better? Look at the weather.
0: It's lovely out there, and it's May 12th. I have what we're celebrating today. Is Limerick Day.
1: Oh, I don't know any limericks.
0: Oh, I have one.
1: Okay, do tell.
0: There once was a farmer from Leeds who swallowed a packet of seeds. It soon came to pass he was covered with grass, but he has all the tomatoes he needs.
1: Oh, okay.
0: Yeah.
1: Well, you know, yeah. I think there's another day that we're celebrating.
0: All right, well,
1: it's extra
0: scrap
1: extra
0: Limerick
1: special.
0: Day. What do you got?
1: We are celebrating nurses today.
0: There you go. I saw that too. Nurses, absolutely.
1: And let me say, they've been really there for me lately.
0: Excellent.
1: They're there to help you when you're starting out in whatever you're going through, and they look after you, give you everything that you need. Most of all, the best care ever.
0: Shout out to the nurses.
1: Yeah, in Alberta. Yes, sir.
0: We love you.
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Fast-moving train, it's Restless Hearts. It's Tuesday morning with Sean, 6:30. Hey, your chance to win a request coming up at 7:20 with Guess the Song. And in just a few minutes, an update on that Fort McKay First Nation big powwow that's coming up. Joanna Luna spoke to the organizers. Get you some details. This is Diamond Rio's Meet in the Middle on the Windspeaker Radio Network.

0: Prince on the Windspeaker Radio Network. Good morning, Edmonton. 98.5 Calgary. Hello, 88.1. And it's Sean, 6:37. Welcome to your Tuesday. Hey, long weekend on the way, huh? Getting closer. If you're looking for something to do this weekend, hey, always start with our websites, cfweradio.ca and cjwe.ca. Click on the concert and events link. It's going to be a busy, busy weekend. I do want you to save the date for Saturday, May 23rd. Fort Mackay First Nation getting set for their 6th annual traditional powwow. Again, Saturday, May 23rd from 1 until 11:30 at the Lawrence Bull Powder Arena in Fort Mackay. Grand ceremony starts at 1, dancers, drummers, and more. They're going to be celebrating Cree and then a culture. And Joanna Luna caught up with the cultural advisor, Audrey Redcrow, to get you some details.
1: Hi, my name is Audrey Redcrow, and I'm the cultural advisor for Fort Mackay First Nation.
2: Audrey, tell me, what's the buzz about the annual traditional powwow? What's happening May the 23rd?
1: So we're very excited to invite everyone to our 6th annual traditional powwow here in Fort Mackay at the Lawrence Bull Powder Arena. This year's powwow is a one-day traditional powwow celebrating our Cree and Dene culture, tradition, songs, dance, and community connection. We are honored to have Poundmaker as our host drum this year, and I'm excited to share the beautiful dancing, singing, cultural teachings, and a welcoming atmosphere for everyone attending. We're also offering initiations by advance request, with the deadline being May 20th. We'll have a free community supper for all the guests, and there will be many vendors on site selling arts and crafts, loads of beadwork, food, and homemade merchandise. It's really a day for families, learning culture, and bringing people together.
2: What would this mean for the community? Because it's so beautiful, the Indigenous culture. Very vibrant.
1: For our community, as many people leave with a deeper understanding and appreciation of the culture, it gives people that connection. You know, there's so much families and friends coming out from all over Indian country, so it's kind of nice. And then what makes it really special and meaningful to the community is that this powwow is the only powwow hosted on this side of Treaty 8 territory and within the regional municipality of Wood Buffalo. So it's very personal to our community and to me. Our late chief, Dorothy McDonald, hosted powwows in Fort Mackay nearly 40 years ago. When I brought the powwow back in 2016 alongside amazing friends and with the support of Fort Mackay leadership, it was already 30 years since our community last hosted one. So for me, it's truly like I was walking in Chief Dorothy McDonald's footsteps and helping continue something very important for our people. Seeing it continue to grow every year is incredibly emotional and meaningful. It remains one of my proudest accomplishments as a cultural advisor of the nation. So we welcome everyone to come experience the beauty of our culture in a respectful way. Bring your family, enjoy the day, support the vendors, and celebrate with us on May 23rd in Fort Mackay.
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0: Trish Yearwood. Hey, that's what I like about you on the Windspeaker Radio Network in Lethbridge. 103.5 and 105.7 in GP. And it's Tuesday. Hello, it's Sean, 649. Oh, what a lovely morning. So nice to wake up to some sunshine, not just dark. Walk outside, you can hear the birds chirping. Chickadees have changed their tune. Oh, they're all coming to the yard. I'm loving it. Things are starting to grow. Spring. Please let this be it. Because you can never tell. How many May longs have gone sideways on us? Yeah. But today, it's quite lovely. 8 degrees in Edmonton. Calgary, Satina, Siksika Nation at 5. So is Lethbridge, Medicine, and Pequannie Nation. Fort Mackinwood, Buffalo at 7. So is Lloydminster at 6. And Cold Lake, Lac La Biche, and Bonnyville. Red Deer, GP, Horse Lake, First Nation, and Peace River. And in Slave Lake, it's 8. Yeah. Not bad, not bad at all. Give you the clues here in just a few minutes for Guess the Song, your chance to win a request. This week it's number one's at 1998, so it's fairly easy. Hello there.
1: What's happening in your neck of the woods?
0: Just trying to come up with some new fun ideas to have with our little bird cam in the backyard, because if I go out into the backyard and the bird cam picks me up, Nicole gets a notification on her phone.
1: Why?
0: To let her know that there's a bird, but it'll also be me. So, I want to have some fun with the camera in the backyard. Yeah. So, I'm thinking I'm going to head out and maybe pick myself up a rather revealing bathing suit. Maybe run around the yard.
1: Please stop.
0: And have the homeowners association tell me to get out of the neighborhood.
1: Please stop. I can't get that out of my head now.
0: Well, neither can Nicole. You're all welcome.
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Value Drug Marts. 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Sean in the Morning with Randy Housers, running out of moonlights.

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4: Hi, my name is Jared Quinney. I work for the Nina Hagerty Center for the Arts.
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4: Well, Denano caters to people with disabilities from every culture. 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
4: 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No one is mad about anything. 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

0: dirt. 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It's Tuesday, 7:38, and it's Sean in the morning. Great song of the day, and I'm excited about this one. Well, I'm usually excited about all of them, but this one especially. It's going to be a lot of fun, and stick around. Your birthday and anniversary shout-outs, it's May 12th. If you know someone celebrating today, text me all the details to 866-909-7771. It is 7:38. How we doing?
1: Well, you know, I'm doing fine. And you?
0: Yeah, hanging in, you know.
1: You know?
0: Yeah.
1: What do we got looking forward to?
0: Exactly.
1: You know, I checked the obituary this morning. My name's not there. That's a good thing.
0: There you go. That's a good start to the day.
1: I checked if yours was there, too. Nope.
0: Yeah, there you go. Phew. Good Lord. Could you imagine being told you're in the obituaries? That's actually happened to people.
1: It did happen to a friend of mine.
0: What?
1: He always checks the paper, eh?
0: Okay.
1: So one day he's checking it, and he looks, he says, my name's in there. Same birthday, same everything.
0: Wow!
1: Lived in Edmonton, who was 58 years old. All these people are phoning his wife. He's, what the hell happened? Well, nothing, he's right here. Well, his name's in the paper.
0: Good Lord!
1: So, you know, he had all the arrangements made and everything. I guess that's time for me to go.
0: Would have been funny if he showed up. I'm here.
1: Yeah, go to the funeral home. Hey there, how you doing? My name's in the paper. I need a plot.
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13: Sean Burks, great song of the day.
11: Tuesday morning, 7:44, taking you back to 1942. He's 84 today, born on this day in Cape Girardeau, Missouri, Billy Swan. Singer and songwriter. He had a big hit in 1974. It was a crossover hit, actually. It's coming up here in just a moment. Also penned some great tunes for Conway, Waylon, Mel Tillis. What makes a great song, according to Billy Swan?
14: Just something that feels good and sounds good. A good lyric, an idea, title, and sometimes on I Can Help, I wrote the verse first. I got started writing, I guess. When I was 16, there was this teacher in high school named Miss Reed, and she got me interested in writing poems. I'd really like to keep all these guys together because it's just playing up there with five friends. There's no friction whatsoever, no jealousies. It's so great. But it really felt good to see people dancing while you're playing, you know, especially your own songs. The first thing that came was, if you got a problem, don't care what it is, you need a hand, I can show you this. What else? I can help. I sure believe in church, and I believe in God. I think there's a source. I know there's a source. I guess I'm still looking like a lot of people are, and I guess that's maybe one of the problems with the world today. No one's really committed themselves. Or it's hard, I guess, for some people. But maybe it ain't even really hard, you know. It's just a matter of committing.

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0: People are still doing that. It's the Windspeaker Radio Network in Calgary at 88.1, Edmonton at 98.5, and it's Tuesday morning with Sean. Hello there, 7:51, just a beautiful morning. Hopefully you're seeing a little sunshine. Drove by our local skate park last night. I said to Nick, I said, look at how busy it is, like just kids everywhere doing, you know, the kick flips, the ollies, and whatever those things are. I don't know, just having a great time, enjoying just beautiful weather. And I said to her, I said, you know what I should do? I've got like a 90s BMX bike in my basement. I said, show up. She says, yes, please. Let's go down to the skate park and you show up with your old BMX bike, all of 55, and we'll see how that goes. Okay. Maybe I won't. Great night for it. And hey, another great day today. 9 this morning in Edmonton, 7 in Calgary, Satina, Siksika Nation, 10 in Fort Macwood, Buffalo. It's 7 in Lethbridge, Medicine, Pekani Nation, and in Red Deer, GP, and Horse Lake First Nation. Lloyd, Cole Lake, Lac La Vache, and Bonneville, it's 10. 8 in Peace River, and Slave Lake sitting at 9. But you can tell the kids are getting excited. Like, what are we here? It's May, you know, end of the school year's on the way, and then you dive into the summer. And back in the day. Summers were the best, right? Up at 8, out the door by 9, back when the lights turned on. Summer. Oh, can't wait. If the kids are getting excited and you're in the high-level area, they've announced that some camps are going to be starting up soon. Keep them busy during the summer. Have some fun. Jackson Fontaine has all the details.
2: The camps will officially start on June 15th and will conclude on August 28th. The days will consist of activities for kids to stay active and engaged while school is out. Kayla Wardley, Community Development Manager for the town, says that the camps are for kids aged 6 to 10 and will be Monday to Friday.
3: Registration is currently open online at our website or in person here at the Town of High Level office. You can register for the entire summer or you can register week by week. We just request that registrations are submitted the Wednesday of the week prior so that we can start planning and organizing for camp for the kids.
2: All the camps will take place at the Town of High Level office, as well as other facilities like the pool and the arena in the town.
3: We do run with the school calendar, so this is actually going to be our longest running summer camp that we've ever done. So this just gives kids that opportunity to be active and meet new friends and be able to do something with their summer.
2: In High Level, I'm Jackson Fontaine.
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It's Tim Hicks with Quits. It's Tuesday morning with Sean. It's 8:13. This lady has three songs on the country charts right now. Be Her sits at number 5. I Can't Love You Anymore with Morgan Wallen, number 7. And this one sits at number 1. Yeah, she's doing okay. It's Ella Langley's Choosing Texas on the Windspeaker Radio Network. Just when

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The real cowboy's the one in the middle. He ain't there just by fate. 'Cause first, he don't have to drive. And then, he don't have to mess with the gate.

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0: Good morning, Sean.
1: Hello, Delia. 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
0: Oh, not bad. We were just playing crib with my mom yesterday because my nephew had an early day and she was happy. I drove her around for a while because she wanted to get out.
1: Very nice. Did you win? 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What happened?
0: I think we won one game each.
1: That's a good way to do it.
0: Yeah.
1: Nobody gets upset.
0: Yeah. The Leafs are just...

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She was the fastest thing around. Long and lean, every young man's dream. She turned every head in town. She was built

0: This is a look at your national Indigenous news. I'm Daryl Stranger. Families and caregivers from Kwanlin Dun First Nation have a new place to stay in Whitehorse when they are experiencing a crisis. The First Nation officially opened a new complex of housing units to be used as a short-term and emergency accommodation. The 4 3-bedroom units are located near Elijah Smith Elementary School in Whitehorse. They are meant to provide immediate safety while helping children remain connected to their families and community. The project was funded through Jordan's Principal, a federal program that supports services for First Nations children. Kwanlin Dun First Nations Department of Justice estimates it cost around $3 million in planning, design, and construction. The First Nations Justice Department says that in 2023, it spent close to $70,000 on a single Airbnb. These new units are intended to be used during short periods of home instability, which might include anything from unforeseen emergencies such as a chimney fire to more serious issues like domestic violence or sudden homelessness. The units are spacious and come furnished with several beds for larger families. Moosehide Campaign Day is coming up this week, and community members in Edmonton will gather at the City Hall alongside the Indigenous Sport Council of Alberta in solidarity. With more details on the event, here is Daniel Barker Tremblay.
1: The Indigenous Sports Council of Alberta, alongside elders and community members, will gather at City Hall on May 14th for the annual Moosehide Campaign Day, standing in ceremony in solidarity to help end violence against women and children. Taylor McPherson, sports program coordinator with the Indigenous Sport Council of Alberta, says the day will bring together Indigenous and non-Indigenous people through ceremony and conversation to help end violence against women and children.
2: It's going to be a day full of ceremony, cultural performances, a pledge with council, and just gather to raise awareness against that domestic violence and, you know, just violence towards Indigenous women and children.
1: In Edmonton, I'm Daniel Barker Tremblay.
0: A First Nation on Vancouver Island is celebrating new beginnings with the full ownership and operations of a casino in its traditional territory. Chances Cowichan opened in March of 2007 as a long-term joint venture between Cowichan Tribe's Kawutzen Gaming Corporation and the Duncan Dabber Bingo Society. After originally providing the land and building funds, the First Nation has now assumed sole operation of the casino located in Duncan, BC. Cindy Daniels, chief of Cowichan Tribes, said in a statement that the changes in business structure will support greater economic self-determination for the First Nation. Net income from BCLC is distributed to the province annually to fund public health, education, community programs, and local governments, which includes First Nations. In the last fiscal year, BCLC generated roughly $1.4 billion in net income. Chances Cowichan supports around 63 nonprofit groups in the Cowichan Valley and last year produced $870,000 for arts, culture, recreation, and community services. That's a look at your national Indigenous news.
3: 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Built by the community, for the community, creating jobs and building futures together.
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6: 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And it's time for Conversational Nakota with Thomas Snow and Alice Kukwitz. Living in southern Alberta on the Stoney Nakota Nation, Thomas and Alice want to do their part to help preserve the Nakota language. Here's Thomas and Alice with Conversational Nakota on CFWE.
7: Welcome to Conversational Nakota. My name is Thomas Snow, here as always with Inklusin Alice Kukwitz. Now, today's a special episode on Conversational Nakota, not just because it's a special day, but because of where we are in the world. Now, Inklusin is going to talk about traveling. She wants to talk about wellness and ways of healing through the land and Manin Nibi. And so, Inklusin, I'll pass it over to you to talk some more.
8: I'm going to go to the house. Manit nibi neis kis nimi en yeet hachi. Abi ubi chawan hecha na nechi mini asam mi ching shim tujan yechi. Amahi bina no do ho piwa gina chse daha. 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Togada makte ne dangi na. Do hanga wakane ma kochi o maku ga dangi na.
7: So she said we're Minya Thumb is a cross. So Mini is of course the water, and Minya Thumb is across the ocean, and it's used in that context. And so we are recording this episode abroad. We are overseas, and Ikusin was saying how, you know, as she's getting older and she's she's feeling this call of adventure, I'll call it, and she's been reflecting on her, you know, I don't want to say in her old age, but in her young age, looking back on the years, she's been reflecting. And Ikusin really wanted to point out that, you know, so much of our traditional teachings and so much of our history really revolves around travel. And travel as First Nations, but also travel as a form of understanding the world, of understanding ourselves, and of healing. And so Ikusin wanted to, you know, record this episode here. And you know so much of our show is about us sharing ourselves. It's about sharing our lives, sharing our culture, sharing our language, and really sharing a lot of our beliefs and our core values. And so I think that's why we thought it'd be good to have an episode where we're doing like this, where we're outdoors, and we're in an area that's new to us, and that many languages are being spoken all around us. And so of course we're throwing our Yiska in there too. Not to be outdone, we have to use Yiska wherever we go as well. And so
8: the hekta movie ne non dagna sagida sentas manin yam manin omine gis ni mir na che da ha nangu in chi ta chi was te chais nangu to ga da is do ken ni ya han te ko awaya nu cha che du cha ya u bi 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Bichna, Hecta moving a maninia be on Chat Padam in Chawan, his Ahna, Dawagina, and Snyama, Nate, Miniasam, Nate, Puvanti, Mancochi, Nate, if none, Wahon Chakia be pinching of none, Huyaga besides, ne. Mas nadap sudah mas nadap jadung hunga dua ngage san rechi hechi hunga pahti hechi kuminans snies
7: snies na. So Ikusin was talking about how the traveling manin nibi was highly valued by our elders, and how the reason why was because of the journey of discovery.
9: is what Inclusion kind of alludes to, is this idea of exploration and innovation being tied to that exploration, how that was so important to our elders and our community members. And so as we, you know, as we move into a new era here, era of technology, era of globalization, and an era of, you know, of multinational, you know, many nations and languages being spoken, and it's important to continue that practice of travel. And Inclusion said that, you know, the people were always pushed to travel so that they could expand their minds and they could see what was coming and see what was in the future, and that way they could plan, but also as a form of getting grounded. And so Inclusion really talked about how if there was, you know, certain events, or if there are things that happened where one needed to reflect and kind of get grounded and explore, that Manihnibi in travel was very highly pushed upon the person. You know, it was recommended so that they'd be able to explore new spaces, and in those new spaces new ideas would come, or new innovation, or new things that they would see that would help you know, the person grow, but also the community grow as well, because our travelers would almost always return home. And so we're again recording the show. We'll abroad. We'll be right back after the break. You're listening to Conversational Nakota with myself, Thomas Snow, and Inclusion Alice Kakwitz.

0: Unbelofted. Welcome back to Conversational Nakota. My name is Thomas Snow, here as always with Inquisin Alice Kikwits. So this is a special episode, Manin Nibi. That's what I'm going to call the broad episodes. Manin Nibi really means to, well, first of all, money. Money, it doesn't mean what you think it does. If you're listening in, put your wallet away. It means, money means to walk. Money means to walk. Nibi is like to be walking or to be traveling. And it's often used to mean traveling in a sense. And you'll hear earlier in the episode, Inquisin said, Miniathum. Miniathum is across the big water. And so Inquisin and I and my wife Shalom here, you know, we've traveled across the water, and we're here recording, you know, in a location that Inquisin named, and I really appreciated that because I wouldn't know how to say it. And I think I'll ask her to say it again. Inan, aki hatu ni.
1: Nechi pozanti man kochi nechi. Non waham chakiabi pinche no na. Ne sudacha hungamiacha garga bon kechi. Echi hungaparte zechi ngingabnans.
0: And so Inquisin said, no, yavanti hini, yavan, polvanti, polvanti man kochi. Polvanti man kochi, I believe, is how you say France. Polvanti. Polvanti is how I believe you say France in Yithka. And Inquisin said that there's a giant, mothnadan hata tzitziki, there's a giant upright metal structure in France. And so we're here at the top of it, and we're recording an episode of Conversational Nakota here. And so mufnadan is when something standing upright, and it's often used for a cup. But this one is a suda mufnadan, and hankiabin, you know, it's this giant metal structure that's standing upright in France, and I'll let you guess where that is. And Inquisin said that, you know, it's a place that we often see in films and pictures, but we're here today, and it's a very special day. We're very excited, and of course we're recording our show up here.
1: Ne oksa ni chasu ki ne hanga o ya de thanga je na ke aya ki de chen ga ku aya athai si ya chuk sandana itia je to gada ya makte ne non mam ni he jatta dukhi manin wa ni je awa wa nuk chana chawa ne chana isniye se pana chustina manin ama ni bin ne Dokin coming a hista hemu in chasta hing it abyss, knowing yabihna, was staying it in abihna, nangu wounds in abinis. Dokin coming a hista in chunza wounds in abbey, nusna missing tower. It's a naze together. Makochin to come, we are discounts of nature. It's a zins, no case is discounts of nizins. The case in Tawan, it's in Zeskaya, Skani Nanietas, Ayahnu Deta Sidahas, Dangina, that's a name of Kutsunit, Wopahta, Dangina, Maninia, Nitsidu Tawan, Eterna, Etia Tidu Hizis, Goya Hamnatas, Etis, Apiaginitas. Is Nimia Okna Changu Jays or Kaze Nango Ham in Chasta in Chazeko Dani China O Pair Dani China Tiduzi
0: Sneasina. So in question there, was really talking about the importance of you know, when you know, mentioned it. She said that, you know, in her lifetime, she was always wondering when she would come back to Europe or come to Europe. And she said she feels very fortunate that she now gets to say, she now will have memories to look back on when she's old of the places that she's traveled. And of course, these places will be in part of her memories, and she can say that she came here and traveled abroad. And so, and Christina is saying, you know, something that really stands out, something to be proud of when traveling is you start to see, when you start to see so many different cultures, hear so many languages, you know, no matter how far away you go, you always take that who you are with you. That you take your language, your culture, and you really realize how special these are. There's something to be proud of, you know, as Yithgabi, as Harmontustubby, as Indigenous peoples, as First Nations peoples. You know, when we travel abroad, it is something that we find is so special globally. You know, our culture, our languages, our practices, our ceremonies. And Inclusion made a point of saying, you know, when you really travel abroad, you really solidify who you are. Like, you don't lose yourself. And you don't lose yourself, you become more of yourself in the process. And really you feel that importance, but also that pride of being Yithka, of speaking Yithka, and being a Harmontustan Indigenous person anywhere you go in the world. And I really love that, because I think there's an idea or a fear that when you go somewhere else, you lose yourself. But as Inclusion's pointing out, actually, when you go somewhere, you get your own, you get to bring who you are with you and share that with the world. And it becomes extremely important, you know, because you all of a sudden, you could be two Yithkas in all of Paris, you know. You know, and so it's something very special, something very important. And as Inclusion said, Inclusion mentioned that there's a fear that comes with travel. There's a fear that comes with being in new places, of new experiences. But if you're able to turn and face that fear, which you can do, which you will do, then there's an endless opportunity that it opens. There's endless possibilities that open on the other side of that fear, in a whole world of possibilities, a whole world of opportunities, and a whole world to share the importance and the beauty of who we are as Harmontustubby. So we'll be right back after the break. 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
1: Welcome back to Conversational Nakota. My name is Thomas Snow, here as always with Inkusin Alice Kakwits. Now, this is a special Manin Nibi episode of Convo Nakota. We have gone abroad to record. We are recording. We went abroad and then we started recording. We thought it'd be fun to record. But also, Inkusin wanted to really share our journey and share our reflections as we're traveling as well to gain new insights and to share those lessons, share those learnings as they're happening for us in real time. As we're miniathum, as we're across the big water.
2: It's in me cheese no ha was dear haman nangam body. Nitias no get do it chakok nine tones a haman. Itcha what ni watched a big in it to get an a big tipi. Ne manin ni bi ya bine ekta pada hange bi manin ni bine mathi jage ne aun sai pada mi chawat dachi anda wai sya

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1: نیست نیستی نا این کسین Again, it was reiterating how the practice of travel, traveling was actually something that was our elders, when young people would reach age, they would, when we talked about this in previous episodes, Ina, they would give them humba, they would sew them humba and tell them to travel. Humbas are moccasins, and so they were given extra moccasins and told to travel to gain perspective and experience. And so, you know, Kusin was saying how, you know, travel and the importance of travel has always been reiterated and valued by our elders and our Yeskabi people. Is that the importance of travel was for the development of the individual, for them to get new perspective, to gain humility, to gain strength, but also to gain new perspectives. I think that was something really important because I noticed when you read about Yeskabi or Hamutastabi, it's always in this historical context. You know, it's the beads and feathers and now there's, you know, the new media coming out, there's the artists, there's the you know, the writers, there's the videographers, there's the creators and indigenous people doing amazing things all over the world. And I think it's important to remind our young people that wherever they go in the world, they are Yiska. They will always be Yiska, and they can take that Yiska with them as they travel, and they will never lose who they are in the process of exploring this world. And so for all of the young people listening in, if you are afraid that you will lose yourself as you journey, Kusin wants to reassure you that you won't. That if anything, our ancestors, our elders, Nikusin, and even our own life's journey has shown that it's through the process of exploring, of being introduced to new cultures, languages, new lands, that you really solidify your own understanding of who you are and the specialness of your nation, of your community, of your clan. And, you know, it really is a way to reinforce it and really connect to it in a really meaningful way. And, of course, having the courage to take that step. And, of course, having the courage to be yourself abroad, too. Because you really can't help but be who you are when you're traveling. Because you can't be anything else. And so, because of that, you know, we just want to share that message today. And I'm going to ask Kristen if she wants to say any last words.
0: Itindo ho piwagi nana so do kwaste ma kuchindo ho do kange che cha so stinna oksanda o parte no o ya dezga fu atansiat itya isnie se panan smi chis ne nyawa une chen ne tozani chi ne chi biniasam tozanti ma kuchine chi ama hibine
1: So in Kusin, they're expressing gratitude, saying how, you know, as far as we can see, we're surrounded by a sprawling urban landscape. And we're seeing new things that Kusin has not seen before, that we've not seen before, and getting new experiences. And how, you know, as Kusin's getting older, she said that, you know, she may not have made this journey by herself in her elderly age. And so she's very grateful to have family that is able to bring her on this journey of exploration, of healing, and of rejuvenation. Kusin said it's rejuvenating. It's

0: Yeah, that is like it wakes you up. It kind of wakes your body up. Like if you're feeling sleepy and you get a big espresso. No, I'm just joking. That sense of being woken up, awakened. She said that it feels like her spirit is being awakened. And so we want to express gratitude. And we want to thank all of our listeners that tune in every week as well. You're listening to a special episode of Conversational Nakota with myself, Thomas Snow, and Alice
1: Kakwitz. Thank you for listening to Conversational Nakota with Thomas Snow and Alice Kakwitz. 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
12: On March 14th, the government of Alberta put its Water Amendment Act into force and days later merged the Peace, Slave, and Athabasca River basins into one massive management area. The risks are huge, from invasive species, changed water chemistry, to the downstream effects to dozens of First Nations in the Alberta region and Northwest Territories. The Chief Steering Committee calls for solidarity with all Albertans to stand with us for the good of the earth and all of her children. 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

0: 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Että on a Tuesday morning. Mitä kohtaan aika minä. Jim Cardinal kuvitseu aikaan. Wow. 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I love that first song. Ain't got you. Young Nathan Cunningham. Että boy, that guy writes some good songs and sings good songs. He's got one good voice. Mä kohta se maak. Kaikki siksi kestämättä just a while ago. It was a little bit of a honky-tonk song. George Jones. I hope you enjoy that one. George Jones. Honky-tonk song. I need a honky-tonk song. I need more than that. I need a sunyasis. Okay. I'm going to split the mountain on Smoke by Zach McPhee. And South of... Song of the South, Alabama. South of the Song. Song of the South, Alabama. I hope you're enjoying them ones. And the other day on the Quichicham, when how do you say bridge? And I was asking, how do you say bridge in Cree? And I got a phone call. Ask one, Sikati. That's how you say bridge in Cree. So I'm thankful for that, Manakawichikoyan. I only know how she wept them with and ask him when he's just man kakke a weech hit, you know, when he's a good Cree speaker, a lot better than me, that's for sure. And I hope I say that right, because that's the first time I ever heard it. And so that's I'm thankful for that. Thank you, Nishas. Kake mana kape wichi and kape siweptamu and kagon kachi kakwichi kem yang tota stawa muchigani. Hamaga, you're Alberta's best country. Hi, hi.
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1: Métis Heritage Days return to the Lakeland at the Bold Center in Lac La Biche from May 15th to 17th. 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

0: Oh my God, fam, we say Wakito Anota. I wanna say happy birthday to my new sim, Taven. Happy birthday, Taven. I hope you're having a good day. Newsom Anagwana. You know, I remember him when he started golfing with me at 11 years old. I think 10 or 11, yeah, he started golfing with me. And I tried to teach him, but I can't hit a ball, so I used to just tell him, look at the ball. Look at the ball. And if he'd make a bad shot, do it again. Look at the ball. Do it again. And, you know, and stuff like that. So, and he got pretty good to be a pretty good golfer. His birthday today, he's 20 years old. So it's good to see mana nu simwista. Nista no peoksap nathan. Katatapunet. It's good to see him becoming a young man. And I really enjoy my time with him, mana. He came here last week and stayed with me for about 3-4 days. And it was good to have him here at the house. Our song, Justin Rubinsky, Drinking and Dreaming. And that's Waylon Jennings. And Daryl Anderson, My Old Truck. It's a Little Too Late. That's Mark Chestnut. And Life Turned That Way, Rick Van Shelton. Alberta's Best Country. Happy birthday, Taven. I hope you're having a good day. I go to say my classic country for a little while. And we also have a little bit of coming back on this afternoon. So enjoy yourself for next hour. Get some good music in. Hi, hi.
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Somebody said he came from New Orleans, where he got in a fight over a Cajun queen, and a crashing blow from a huge right hand sent a

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1: On a warm summer's evening, on a train bound for nowhere, I met up with a gambler. 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
1: Emu punapitagiskak. Good afternoon. I'm back here. Emu punapitagiskak. Good afternoon. Okay, that's utakanisugiskak. Second day. Second work day of the week. Utakanisugiskak. Oh my God. Hi, Mom. We miss you, Mom. We love you, Mom. And, you know, I'm thinking yesterday, I tried to make two funerals yesterday, but I didn't get to do it. I got one in the morning with the Cardinal family. Of course, that's my wife's first cousin. Nephew, so I attended to that and sang there, and I'm thankful for inviting me. I'm really thankful for inviting me to come and sing you guys a few songs, and we really had a good day. I want to thank Roland Putra for standing beside me and doing some great singing. Roland, that's for sure. And we had the young Ariana. Ariana did such a great job. And Velma and Patsy and did a good job. And they've got some good singing, that's for sure. I really enjoyed that. And I'm thankful. I was going to go to the Collins family one, but I didn't make it, even though they were 2 hours apart, because we had so much to do over there. And I was depended on, so I couldn't leave. So I'm sorry for Brian Collins' niece. I'm sorry, my friend. I couldn't make both of them, but I wanted to, and I prayed for you. So that's my thinking of you here today. My mom, the name Bitekuta. I'm here in Alberta's best country, CFWE, Jim Cardinal, Kiwichewaganwa.
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0: cowgirl.
1: Oh, Maga, it's just about that time of the day where we're going to have to say good afternoon. And thank you very much for listening to me here today and visiting me for the last few hours and being able to play you some tunes. And there was one fiddle tune coming up, Darla's Two Steps Up to Eric Ashdown. So a little bit of Running Bear by Sonny James. We got some songs, some good songs coming up. So don't go too far. Don't go anywhere. But I'll be back tomorrow. I'm not talking Cree very much here lately, and so I better kanane hio mutta tekuta. Going to ask one mana kana hioyan, because you know I got my friend Shirley Pruden. Well, actually she's my cousin because we're related to Pruden's. Come on, we sta any tane hioet emiita kane hioet kagawap makmanoma. Nanask when I gone most to go east you know, Terrence and Shirley, they're good Cree speakers, they're good friends. So I'm always glad I was at the funeral on Saturday. And so, and again, you know, I just no end to them. Seems like we lost a few more, I know, and it never stops, that's for sure. But I'm thankful for each and every one of you, Manuta Kapin and Duhtoya. But dial in tomorrow, and don't forget Convo Cree tomorrow, 10 o'clock. Hekte, as I mean, Kapigyu Gatnan, we'll come and visit you, and we'll, Katmustatnan means we'll tell you some stories. Katmustatnan, Kagyu Gatnan means we'll visit you, and Katmustatnan, we'll tell you some stories. Amaga here in Alberta's best country, CFWE, Jim Cardinal, Gwiche Waganwa, until tomorrow.
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Now and Dene. Ejol na hende e Dene naja de wans eti. 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

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It's Brooklyn. Happy Tuesday. I hope you're having a good one. It has been a fun afternoon here at the station because we just filmed another TikTok. We are becoming TikTok pros, okay? I highly recommend you check out our new video. I think it's pretty cool. You can see it by going to TikTok, looking up our account, which is 98.5 CFWE. Let me know what you think. Here is Kathy Matea on Alberta's Best Country.

0: House, you're listening to Alberta's Best Country CFWE. It is 21, mostly cloudy in Cold Lake. This afternoon, I want to know, what is the best thing to barbecue? At my place, I do not have a barbecue, but I'm house sitting for my dad right now. He has a pretty cool barbecue setup, so I want to use it to my advantage. I'm only there till Thursday, and I'm thinking about doing some chicken skewers. Now, I haven't barbecued basically ever, okay? but I think it'll go okay. I don't think chicken skewers are too difficult, so we'll see how it goes. So what is the best thing to barbecue? You can tell me on Facebook or give me a call or text at 866-909-7771.
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You're listening to Alberta's Best Country, CFWE. Just a heads up that there was a collision involving the LRT and a vehicle near the White Mud Drive and 66th and 75th Street overpass. That is in Edmonton. So there are some road closures in effect. 66th Street northbound, they are being diverted to 41st Ave, and 75th Street south, you are being diverted to 51st Ave. And then they both on ramps from the White Mud Drive eastbound and westbound onto 66th and 75th. Those are closed. If you do see anything else on the roads when it's safe to do so, you can give me a call or text at 866-909-7771. 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

0: Gigi Thurman and Summer Breeze right here on Alberta's Best Country. Okay, hear me out. There might not be a summer breeze coming, more so a winter breeze. You guys, I hate to be the one to bring some not so great news, but there is a special weather statement in effect for Camrose, Innisfree, Wetaskiwin, and Vermilion, and the areas around there. We might be getting some snow. Are you ready for this? A major spring storm with strong winds, heavy snow or rain is expected to come over Alberta. Now, tomorrow morning, it doesn't seem so bad, but come Thursday and Friday, you might be seeing some wind gusts up to 100 kilometers an hour, along with said rain or snow. By the end of Friday, there could be up to 20 centimeters of snow, but like, it's fine. It's okay, everyone. It's fine. It'll melt by Saturday, I hope.
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What do you think of it? 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That is how you know you're listening loud and clear. So yeah, let me know what you think about it. I think it's super cool. 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

Alberta's Best Country, CFWE 105.7 Grand Prairie, 90.5 Lac La Biche, 91.7 Jussard. It's Brooklyn. I hope your Tuesday is treating you well. This afternoon, we've been talking about barbecuing. What is your favorite thing to cook on a barbecue? You can tell me on Facebook. Give me a call or text at 866-909-7771. The weather, beautiful. And this is something I think we'd all rather be on right now. It's Drew Parker, Better on a Boat, on Alberta's Best Country, CFWE.

0: Boogie, it's Brooks and Dunn right here on Alberta's Best Country. Hopefully that got some of you dancing. It did for me. I just got a lot of steps in just now. It's time for your great song of the day. Back in 1997, Kenny Chesney released this song.
1: It's Brooklyn's great song of the day.

0: Got It All by Kenny Chesney here on Alberta's Best Country. Back in 1997, he released that song, which became his first number one hit on the country charts. And that song was from his album, I Will Stand.
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0: 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I want to know, what is the best thing to put on the barbecue?
1: Hot dogs and hamburgers are
0: Yes. How could you? You can't go wrong with those.
1: Right?
0: Oh, that is like the ultimate camping. You don't need to think about anything. Bring hot dog, a hamburger, you're good.
1: And a good steak.
0: Yes.
1: All three, right?
0: Oh, if you have all three, I am coming over because that is the best dinner ever.
1: Good luck on that one if they don't have a barbecue.
0: I'll bring it over.
1: Deal.

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Shout out to Rod for texting in. He said, you're my drive home, and I love it. But now I'm in the sun. I'm in the backyard. 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

Canada's best country, CFWE 88.7, Red Deer 89.9, Horse Lake. We are coming up to 4 o'clock. We're going to take a look at your news, sports, and weather. Here's Patricia Conroy. It's Keep Me Rockin' on Alberta's best country.

0: Good afternoon. Here's the latest news in northern and central Alberta on CFWE. About 140 rural Alberta families have been forced out of their homes due to a wildfire in Woodlands County, located 180 kilometers northwest of Edmonton. The wildfire is burning southeast of the town of Whitecourt. It appears the fire has shrunk a little since Monday, but Woodlands County Reeve Dave Cush said it's unclear whether it has damaged any homes. An evacuation order issued Monday afternoon remains in effect today. Woodlands County said it understands residents are eager to return home, but they can't until it's safe. Cush said a re-entry plan is in the works, with the tentative date set for Thursday, May 14th. Cush said the dry spring condition helped fuel the fire's rapid spread on Monday, as trees and bushes have not greened up yet. On Tuesday, Alberta Wildfire said the blaze is still out of control and about 51.5 hectares or 126 acres in size, down about 3.5 hectares from Monday night. It's located in the West Ridge subdivision, which is about 3.5 kilometers southeast of Whitecourt and less than a kilometer from Highway 43. Those in need of assistance were asked to contact the Woodlands County 24/7 evacuee hotline at 825-401-8409 for more information and hotel and food vouchers. The regional municipality of Wood Buffalo will be holding a special council meeting in Anzac later this month as the community marks the 10-year anniversary of the Horse River wildfire. The municipality says the meeting will take place on May 19th at the Anzac Rec Center beginning at 5 o'clock. Municipal officials say most agenda items are expected to focus specifically on issues affecting the Anzac area. Residents will be able to attend the meeting in person, while a recording will also be posted to the municipality's YouTube channel following the session. The municipality said the meeting forms part of council's ongoing commitment to periodically hold meetings in rural communities under council procedure rules. The municipality says more information about wildfire anniversary programming is available online through the RMWB website. A groundbreaking ceremony was held Monday at the River Cree Resort and Casino to announce a $27.9 million expansion of White Mud Drive and 79th Avenue. The project is scheduled to start this summer and will expand White Mud Drive to a four-lane divided roadway connecting communities west of Highway 60, west of Edmonton, and Enoch Cree Nation. The project is funded by a partnership with the City of Edmonton, Alberta Government, and Enoch. The 2.4-kilometer stretch will see a full road closure during construction. The project is expected to be completed next year. Taking a look at your sports, the Toronto Blue Jays will look to avoid a third loss in a row today when they take on the Rays in the second of their three-game series. It'll be a battle of the lefties on the mound, with Patrick Corbin going for the Jays against Shane McClanahan for the Rays. And the Calgary Surge will begin their Canadian Elite Basketball League season tonight in Ottawa against the Blackjacks. The Surge will be looking to build off their run to the CEBL Championship last year, where they lost to the Niagara River Lions. That's your latest news and sports on CFWE. To find the latest news in Alberta, you can visit our website at cfweradio.ca. A look at northern and central Alberta weather is next.
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0: Here's a look at your CFWE evening weather. Fort Chippewa and Fort McMurray and the Wood Buffalo region, a few clouds tonight, low of 7. Tomorrow, mainly cloudy, high of 22. Grand Prairie, Horse Lake, First Nation, mainly cloudy, low of 10. Tomorrow, cloudy, high of 20. Lloydminster, a few clouds tonight, low of 9. Tomorrow, sunny, high of 25. Red Deer County, a few clouds, low of 9. Tomorrow, mix of sun and cloud, high of 25. Cold Lake and Bonnyville, a few clouds, low of 5. Tomorrow, mix of sun and cloud, high of 25. And Edmonton, Enoch, Cree Nation, and Leduc, clear tonight, low of 12. Tomorrow, cloudy, high of 25. Right now in Fort Chippewa, Fort McMurray, and the Wood Buffalo region, it's 22, mostly cloudy. Grand Prairie, Horse Lake, First Nation, mostly cloudy, 19. Lloydminster, 22 and cloudy. Red Deer, sunny, 21. Cold Lake and Bonnyville, partly cloudy, 22. And Edmonton, Enoch, Cree Nation, and Leduc, 21 and sunny.
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KFWE, 96.7 Moose Hills, 88.7 Red Deer, and 98.5 Leduc. It's Brooklyn. We are halfway through the show. I hope you're having a good day. I need to know, has this ever happened to you? In the middle of the night, I turned my alarm off because I was convinced that it was Saturday. Like, I was seriously laying there thinking about what I was going to do today because it was a Saturday. I apparently had the day off, and I don't know why I woke up and thought that. I mean, I did end up waking up on time, but it was so weird. So why does this happen? If you have an explanation that's not very sciencey so that I will understand, I'm all ears. Here is Marty Stewart. It's Western Girls on CFWE, Alberta's best country.

0: with Heartache on the Dance Floor. You're listening to Alberta's Best Country CFWE. This afternoon, we've been talking about the things that are the best to barbecue. What is that for you? I am debating on doing some chicken skewers on the queue tonight. Barry commented on our Facebook and said a rotisserie chicken. And I must be behind the times because I just eat it out of the bag. I never thought to actually do something with it, to actually barbecue it, which could be absolutely amazing, though. So what is the best thing to barbecue? You can tell me on Facebook or give me a call or text at 866-909-7771.
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CFWE Want to Watch this week. It's Zach McPhee, The Way I Know You Now, right here on Alberta's Best Country Radio Bingo that is back on Thursday for your chance to win $10,000. What would you want to do? You could buy a barbecue, a smoker. A Blackstone? You could do that. I mean, the options, they are endless. And we are coming up to summer, so what better way to make sure you are having the best one yet with an extra $10,000? To find a seller near you, head to radiobingo.ca. Here's Mackenzie Carpenter in Midland with I Wish You Would.

0: Rodney Crowell, she's crazy for leaving. You're listening to Alberta's Best Country. And my friend, she is back from living out east. She's back here in Alberta for good. Yay. And she said to me the other day, Brooklyn, your mission this summer is to take me to a rodeo. And I said, hold my rope. So if you are wanting to check out a rodeo this year, just like my friend, the Red Deer Pro Rodeo that starts next Thursday, they are bringing you all the excitement. I'm talking bull riding, breakaway roping, and barrel racing. They are bringing the absolute best of the best to Red Deer, and it is happening all next weekend. You can find where to get your tickets up on our website at cfweradio.ca.
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Look at your news, sports, and weather, but I got a text in saying I just spent 4 hours prepping my boat for walleye season. I need to be on the water. Maybe if you close your eyes, listen to this next song, you might feel like you're on the water. It's the James Barker Band, Alan Dalton Dover on Alberta's Best Country.

0: 5.5 hectares or 126 acres in size, down about 3.5 hectares from Monday night. It's located in the West Ridge subdivision, which is about 3.5 kilometers southeast of Whitecourt and less than a kilometer from Highway 43. Those in need of assistance were asked to contact the Woodlands County 24/7 evacuee hotline at 825-401-8409 for more information and hotel and food vouchers. The regional municipality of Wood Buffalo will be holding a special council meeting in Anzac later this month as the community marks the 10-year anniversary of the Horse River wildfire. The municipality says the meeting will take place on May 19th at the Anzac Rec Center beginning at 5 o'clock. Municipal officials say most agenda items are expected to focus specifically on issues affecting the Anzac area. Residents will be able to attend the meeting in person, while a recording will also be posted to the municipality's YouTube channel following the session. The municipality said the meeting forms part of council's ongoing commitment to periodically hold meetings in rural communities under council procedure rules. The municipality says more information about wildfire anniversary programming is available online through the RMWB website. A groundbreaking ceremony was held Monday at the River Cree Resort and Casino to announce a $27.9 million expansion of White Mud Drive and 79th Avenue. The project is scheduled to start this summer and will expand White Mud Drive to a four-lane divided roadway connecting communities west of Highway 60, west of Edmonton, and Enoch Cree Nation. The project is funded by a partnership with the City of Edmonton, Alberta Government, and Enoch. The 2.4-kilometer stretch will see a full road closure during construction. The project is expected to be completed next year. Taking a look at your sports, the Toronto Blue Jays will look to avoid a third loss in a row today when they take on the Rays in the second of their three-game series. It'll be a battle of the lefties on the mound with Patrick Corbin going for the Jays against Shane McClanahan for the Rays. And the Calgary Surge will begin their Canadian Elite Basketball League season tonight in Ottawa against the Blackjacks. The Surge will be looking to build off their run to the CEBL Championship last year, where they lost to the Niagara River Lions. That's your latest news and sports on CFWE. To find the latest news in Alberta, you can visit our website at cfweradio.ca. A look at northern and central Alberta weather is next.
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0: Here's a look at your CFWE evening weather. Fort Chippewa and Fort McMurray and the Wood Buffalo region, a few clouds tonight, low of 7. Tomorrow, mainly cloudy, high of 22. Grand Prairie, Horse Lake, First Nation, mainly cloudy, low of 10. Tomorrow, cloudy, high of 20. Lloydminster, a few clouds tonight, low of 9. Tomorrow, sunny, high of 25. Red Deer County, a few clouds, low of 9. Tomorrow, mix of sun and cloud, high of 25. Cold Lake and Bonnyville, a few clouds, low of 5. Tomorrow, mix of sun and cloud, high of 25. And Edmonton, Enoch, Cree Nation, and Leduc, clear tonight, low of 12. Tomorrow, cloudy, high of 25. Right now in Fort Chippewa, Fort McMurray, and the Wood Buffalo region, it's 22, mostly cloudy. Grand Prairie, Horse Lake, First Nation, mostly cloudy, 19. Lloydminster, 22 and cloudy. Red Deer, sunny, 21. Cold Lake and Bonnyville, partly cloudy, 22. And Edmonton, Enoch, Cree Nation, and Leduc, 21 and sunny.
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I hope you are having a good one. 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Here's Clay Walker. 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

0: Billy Dean, it's only the wind. You're listening to Alberta's Best Country CFWE. 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
1: On March 14th, the government of Alberta put its Water Amendment Act into force and days later merged the Peace, Slave, and Athabasca River basins into one massive management area. 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
9: You get chills up and down your spine, and the first response is the fight or flight, and it's usually flight. Well, that's you.
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So I feel like if you won Thursday night, you would be all prepped and ready for whatever you'd want to do come the long weekend. To find a seller near you, head to radiobingo.ca. Here's Brooks and Dunn on Alberta's Best Country.

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The May long weekend that is coming up, and on Monday, instead of having to go to work, you can go check out the Elks Fan Day that is happening at the Fuhr Sports Park in Spruce Grove. If you are a fan of our Edmonton Elks, you get to watch them practice live on the field. Once they wrap that all up, they'll be coming over to meet you and some other people that you get to meet, Daryl and Jackson. They'll be live on location that day, so you get to say hey, grab some swag. Elks Fan Day that is coming up on Monday in Spruce Grove. Here's Trisha Yearwood, it's Wrong Side of Memphis on Alberta's Best Country.

0: The Oak Ridge Boys with Elvira right here on Alberta's Best Country. The Bonnieville Aviation Expo and Career Day. That is coming up next Saturday at their regional airport. So if you've ever been thinking, it'd be so cool to become a pilot. I mean, I actually have a friend who was interested and now he has his full pilot's license. I think that is one of the coolest jobs ever. So if you're in the same boat, that is exactly how you feel. You can head over there, do some hands-on career activities, figure out what it takes to become a pilot. It is happening at the Bonnieville Regional Airport next Saturday. You can get the details at cfweradio.ca.
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0: Alberta's Best Country, CFWE. I am heading out of here. I hope you have a great rest of your night. We'll be chatting again tomorrow from 2 to 6. Here's the Chris Buck Band on Alberta's Best Country.
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